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1: 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Got the skills.
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I love you, Slim. We could have been together.

Kuń nawet raźni, parska i prycha, gdy słucha listy Marcina Jędrycha. 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